you want to do. It's not enough that I've told you. It's never going to mean whatever you, what you want to do. It's never the right impression. It's never going to mean whatever you, what you want to do. What you want to do.

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Something wrong with me. I'm getting desperate, losing my mind. Oh, how do we get here? Every time.

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1: 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The trouble is when I say it, they don't believe it. They reckon I only say it, but I don't mean it. I'm trying to tell them I only say it if I can feel it. Cause money's tight, maybe tighter than it was before. I'm helping out on a mortgage I really can't afford. Family breaking north, I cover the trips abroad. 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
1: 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Received. Hello.

0: it was a very important record. Musically, we felt that it was some of our best work. And little that we know, you know, we were fighting our own time.
1: So release your mind to the healthy vibe and enjoy.

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1: It's your voice. It's your singing. You're the amplifier.
0: Yeah.
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2: 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And how are you today?
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5: What was their name?

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The first time you made love. 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

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The first time you came home later than you were supposed to.

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The first time you were still out to watch the sun rise. 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The first time you went out to the club. The first time you stepped on the dance floor. The first time you realized this

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Just freeze. Proceed, y'all. Just freeze. 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
1: What you mean? 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

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The whole thing's becoming such a bumbling farce. 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But here we are.